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Mark Morrison, he wrote this song after a really bad breakup. It's basically his victory lap to say, you thought I'd be down and out and heartbroken, and surprise, I'm doing just fine. 90s Mix FM playlist, Return of the Mac. 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
20: Tucson weather.
21: Tonight, expect a low around 74 degrees. Tomorrow, it'll be warm. It'll be a high of 101 by Friday. We'll enter into the weekend with a high of 100 degrees and sunny skies. The best part about this time of year, those beautiful golden sunsets, and the days seem to go on forever. 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

0: That is one of the best sing-along songs ever. 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
1: Hey there, it's 6 o'clock. 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
1: 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Iron Chef Tucson is coming up in July on the 18th. 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
10: Tucson weather. Tomorrow's high will be 100 degrees, and Thursday we're looking at a high of 101 by Friday. 100 and sunny skies. 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

0: Good evening. Welcome to the Delilah Show. Who is this?
1: My name's Tracy. I want to tell you about the most incredible man in the world. A man I met 26 years ago. He was in the Navy, and he never dated local girls, only women he met on the internet, until I came along. We've been married 25 years as of January 1st. We got married 01-01-01. This man has literally saved my life 3 times from illness. He's the most incredible man in the world, and I thank God every single day for him. And I just want you to play a special song for him and let him know how much I love him.
0: What song would you like to hear?
1: Well, we met 26 years ago, and everybody was taking bets on whether or not we would last. Well, we've lasted 25 years, so you pick a song for us.
0: I will pick a song for you. I'm glad you've lasted. I'm glad he still makes you smile.
1: Oh, absolutely. Every single day and 1,000 times a day.
0: You have a great night, my friend. Thank you for calling.
1: You as well. Have a wonderful night and a very blessed night. And thank you for what you do.

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0: evening. Hello, my friend. Hello. Welcome to your Wednesday night, a week away from school being out for my kids. I'm excited that I don't have to get up and get out the door. It's such an early hour. I drive the kids to school every day. We have a little concert every single day. We have a playlist. We mix it up sometimes, but, you know, the Gummy Bear, I Am a Gummy Bear song is still right there at the top of the list. So you can understand why I'm excited. I don't have to get up at 6 a.m. and drive them to school since I don't get off the air until midnight. But I'm not excited about the fact that, you know, five minor children home all day. Thank goodness we've got all sorts of fun plans, fun things planned out for the summer. Lots of trips to the reservoir, lots of fun outdoor things. How about you? When are your kids out? Are they out soon? Are they out already? A lot of kids are out already. I am going to be here tonight to share stories from the heart, stories of families, of kids, of summer vacations, and more. 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

0: Good evening. Welcome to the Delilah Show. Who is this?
1: Patricia.
0: Hi, Patricia. What can I do to make your spring night a little sweeter?
1: I've been trying to call you. 7 years ago, we were in Lewisburg, West Virginia in May for my son's graduation from medical school. And we went to a brewery or a bar afterwards, and we're pretty sure we met you down there. Do you remember being down there that time?
0: Down where?
1: In Lewisburg, West Virginia.
0: Ah, with my stepdaughter Rachel and my grandkids.
1: Yes, yes. And we met you, and we met you in the bathroom, and that's when we got introduced, and you had a whole table of people, and we got our picture taken with you.
0: Yep, we were down to see Rachel and her family, who's doing fabulous there. She's got her own little empire she's building with Manic Coffee.
1: Oh, okay. So my son graduated from West Virginia School of Osteopathic Medicine that weekend, and then the following weekend, on June 1st, he got married. So it's been 7 years, and him and his wife now have three little boys under four.
0: Oh, my gosh.
1: And we get the opportunity to see them at least once a week, and we go out there and stay, and it's just like the best thing ever. And at his wedding, I danced with him to Tim McGraw's Humble and Kind, and I was hoping you'd be able to play that.
0: I will play it, and thank you for calling me. Thank you for remembering our introduction and sharing a little bit of time with us, and congratulations, Grandma, on all the joy.
1: It's been fantastic. Thanks for talking to us.
0: Thank you. Thank you for calling. God bless you, honey.

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1: A bit. 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A bit of hope to remind you that no matter what you're facing, no matter what you're going through, tomorrow is going to be another day.

0: Hi, you've called the Delilah Show. Who is this?
1: Hi, Delilah. This is Joel.
0: Hi, Joel. What can I do for you?
1: Well, we spoke when I first met the love of my life, Candy, and I almost said on the radio right then and there a week into it that this is the one, and you stopped me and told me to call you back after the holiday.
0: I said, you're going to slow down. You're going to see if this is infatuation or if it's love.
1: Well, she kind of moved in with me this week, and we're planning on getting married.
0: So it's for real.
1: Oh, it's for real. Absolutely. I love her so much, and she happens to be sitting right next to me right now hearing all this, but that's okay.
0: So you're planning a big wedding or a small wedding?
1: Well, that's kind of a thing. It started out as a few friends in the backyard.
0: Yeah.
1: Now we have a venue and 100 people and a caterer and a DJ, but it's all good. If that's all it takes to make her happy, I'm good with it. Yeah, we've met each other's family and everybody gets along. She's got my sister's good housekeeping seal of approval. My sister said she'd break my legs if I messed this up, so.
0: So is this a situation where sis says if you guys split up, we're keeping her, not you?
1: That's exactly what she said. They're keeping her and jumping me if we split up. That's exactly what my sister said.
0: Well, God bless you, bless you, bless you as you plan the rest of your lives as one.
1: Thank you very much, Delilah.

0: The last couple of weeks, I've been talking a lot about graduation, about kids graduating from kindergarten or junior high, high school and college, and about the transitions that we go through when one chapter closes and another begins. In just a moment, I'm going to talk with a mom who wants to honor some graduates in a very unique family dynamic. You've probably picked up over the years, if you've listened to the show, that I have a very different family dynamic. I've got kids, I've got stepkids, I've got adopted kids and foster kids and exes, and my husband has an ex, and I try very hard to be respectful and to show grace. I haven't always done that. When I was younger, I was so jealous and so possessive and so insecure. There was no room for grace or kindness or forgiveness in my heart. Thank goodness age and wisdom have helped me with that. But in just a moment, I'm going to talk with a listener who has so much grace and so much wisdom when it comes to unique family dynamics. Stay tuned for this story coming up next. 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

0: Hi, good evening. Welcome to the Delilah Show. Who is this?
1: Hi, Delilah. My name is Carrie. How are you?
0: Hi, Carrie. I am wonderful. What can I do for you?
1: Well, I've got two graduates on my heart tonight, and their brother and sister. James just graduated from high school, and June just graduated from eighth grade. And they're special to me. They're very special to me. They are not related to me, but they're my ex-husband's children. I was married to their father before they came along. And they share an older brother who is my son. And so I supported that relationship so that my son could develop relationships with his half-brothers and half-sister. And it's very special. It's very special. And people need to know that they can get through the hard times of a divorce and know that there's sometimes a rainbow on the other side.
0: So you were married. You and your husband had how many children together?
1: Just one. That's Jared.
0: And then you divorced and he remarried or partnered with somebody.
1: Right. He partnered with somebody else and they had three children. Jack is in college now. And then James just graduated from high school. And June just graduated from eighth grade.
0: And you and his other children's mom have figured out how to respect each other and love the children.
1: And love each other.
0: Wow. That is awesome.
1: Yeah. It's very special. I was fortunate to go to both of their graduations. And on this Saturday is the graduation party for them.
0: And you'll be there and so will their mom.
1: Oh, yeah.
0: I love this. Why can't more people do this?
1: I wish. That's why I wanted to tell my story, because it's possible. You have to work at it. You have to get over some of the grief. You have to get over some of the bitterness, shall we say, and move past that and look for what's in the best interest of your child, for one thing, and put him first above yourself.
0: I will play a special song for these graduates, and I hope other people who have divorce situations and half siblings and that sort of thing will listen to your wisdom and incorporate that level of forgiveness and grace.
1: I've been blessed. I really have.
0: You have a great night. Thank you for calling.
1: Thank you so very much, Delilah. You have a great night too.

0: If you were listening to this show last week, you might have heard a young man named Jesse who called me, who is married in a marriage, but he's not. He's faithful, but he's not connected at all to his bride. They have completely separate lives under the same roof. We had a long conversation and I kind of had to break a little hard on him because he was explaining and justifying why he kept his wife at arm's distance and couldn't understand why she said she can't live like this anymore. Well, we had a difficult conversation and I was a little rough on him. After we said goodbye, I actually felt bad for a while, thinking I probably shouldn't have come down on him so hard. Well, he is on the phone lines right now, and we are going to see what is happening and if he'll forgive me for being a little rough, but if he listened to anything I said. We'll find out coming up next. You're listening to Delilah on 94.9 Mix FM.
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0: Good evening. Welcome to the Delilah Show. Who is this?
1: This is Jesse.
0: What a great voice you have for radio, Jesse. What can I do for you?
1: Well, I'm calling because I had actually called last week on Tuesday evening and was having a really hard time and was feeling lost. And I was clinging on to my ring and a piece of paper, if you recall that conversation.
0: Oh, I recall that conversation, Jesse. And I said, a ring is not a marriage.
1: That's right. And it took a couple of days after the call, but I have had deep talks with the wife, and we are on much, much better terms now. I really am trying and changing and doing the thing.
0: So we're rebuilding. We're starting from the ground up.
1: We are.
0: I'm proud of you.
1: Thank you.
0: I know I was hard on you, and I'm sorry about that, but dude, somebody needed to say it. You weren't listening.
1: Exactly, because my wife was screaming the same things at me. And it's hard when someone that you love is screaming at you in such a way that it hurts and you can't hear or feel what they're saying. But when you hear it from an outside source that doesn't know anything but what I said even, and you still got the full picture that I was just being a knucklehead.
0: And now that you sounds like recognize that and you're trying to stop, hopefully you'll be able to process your feelings, feel them fully, share them with her, talk to her, encourage her to share her feelings. Don't shut down when she does and stay present.
1: I can do all that. I've been working on all that in my normal therapy.
0: I'm proud of you and keep on loving, okay?
1: I will. Thank you, Delilah.

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0: Give you a glass if you would like. It's time to talk heart to heart. It's time to get real. It's time to share who's on your heart, what's going on in your world. And then it's time for me to find the perfect song to go with your situation.

0: Jen, what can I do for you?
1: I just needed to hear a song that would kind of uplift me somewhat because I'm basically heartbroken.
0: Basically heartbroken and fighting back tears, it sounds like, Jen. Who ripped your heart out of your chest?
1: Just a guy I've been seeing that I thought he was basically the one, you know? And I really wanted to be with him the rest of my life. And he broke it off with me and doesn't want to talk to me and give me an explanation as to what was really going on with him. And
0: he not only ripped your heart out of your chest, but he didn't even put any closure in there, any finality, any explanation.
1: No, he doesn't want to talk and give any closure. And I think he got scared too. You know, he told me he loved me and everything. And
0: how long has it been since you spoke with him?
1: 6 weeks.
0: 6 weeks. And yeah. In that six weeks, has he done anything to reach out and make amends or try to patch it up?
1: No.
0: So it doesn't really matter if he got scared or not. It doesn't really matter what led to it, that he is not making any effort to rebuild it is what matters.
1: Yeah, to be honest, I don't think I've been giving him that chance either.
0: What, have you blocked his calls? Have you told him to take a flying jump? Have you hung up on him?
1: No, I just don't give him his space. I guess that's what it is, and he doesn't really have time to think. And I mean, he does return my call, but we never talk about the relationship. He won't give me a reason why.
0: Okay, go get the book. He's Just Not That Into You, and read it, and then call me back, because you are making every classic mistake we women make.
1: Yeah, I know.
0: Stop making excuses for his bad behavior and recognize that you deserve far better treatment than that.
1: I know I do.
0: Okay, I'm done.
1: Thank you.
0: Have a fun summer despite your heartache.
1: Okay.
0: All right. Hang in there.
1: Thank you.

A minute ago, if you were listening, I was talking about summer vacations and kids getting out of school. And the other part of that are graduations. Many graduations last week, many this week. Big wedding in my circle coming up this week. And a birthday party. My granddaughters, two of my granddaughters had birthdays on Monday. And so there are birthday parties for them this weekend. What's going on in your world? Are you celebrating a birthday? Are you celebrating a graduation? Are you mourning? Are you in mourning and you don't know how to admit that because your son or daughter is graduating? Whatever is going on, whether you are celebrating, mourning, or a little bit of both, I'm here to celebrate.

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0: Steven, what can I do for you?
1: I'm headed home from work right now. I called to dedicate a song to my wife. We've been married going on 2 years now. We have 5 children and 2 more on the way.
0: 2 more on the way, so she's expecting twins.
1: Yes, and we already have a set of twins right now.
0: Oh, my word.
1: Yes.
0: So how old are the twins you have?
1: They are 10. We have a 12-year-old. The twins are 10. The only girl is 8, and the youngest turned 3 in January.
0: Wow.
1: Yes. And, you know, my wife, she's been getting kind of stressed out and iffy here lately, and I wanted to dedicate a song to her.
0: What's her name?
1: Her name is Barbara.
0: When are the babies due?
1: They will be due in September.
0: Good luck, congratulations, and let me play a song for you.
1: All right, thank you.

0: So is the AC running full time in your house now? And you're thinking, oh my gosh, my electric bill is going to go through the roof. Yes. Yes, it is. And you catch yourself sounding exactly like your mother. Close the door. You're letting all the cool air out. Close the door. Were you born in a barn? We actually live in a barn. We have converted an old barn to our home, and that's where I live right now. I have for the last 2 years. So every time I catch myself saying that, were you born in a barn? I'm like, wait a minute, we live in a barn. If you don't have the luxury of AC, we have the in-window units in the barn, a couple of them. If you don't have the luxury of AC, hopefully at least you have a fan if it's getting kind of hot where you live. And I will be here to cool you down like a cool stream on a hot summer night. I will be here to whisper in your ear. 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Hi, it's Delilah on 94.9 Mix FM.
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20: 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Thank you for sharing with me.

0: Hi, good evening. Who is this?
1: Hi, Delilah. My name is Cheryl.
0: Cheryl, how can I help you tonight?
1: Well, I was wondering if you could play a song for my husband.
0: What's his name?
1: His name is Nicholas.
0: And what do you want to use this time to talk about Nicholas? What do you want to tell me?
1: He and I have been separated for a few months. And through God's help, we are now getting back together.
0: How long were you married?
1: 4.5 years.
0: And why did you separate?
1: He wasn't sure if he loved me anymore. And we have a 3-year-old and a 1-year-old.
0: And now he thinks he's figured this out and he wants to come home?
1: He knows he has figured it out.
0: And what led to him questioning his commitment to you or his feelings for you?
1: A lot of things we had. Through our marriage, we had the typical mother-in-law issues and just some trust issues and things like that. And he just, once we had kids, most of my attention was focused on the kids, and we just kind of lost touch with each other.
0: And now he says, I'm sorry, I love you, I love you more than life, I want to kiss your face every day, I want to come home.
1: Yes, and I now have become very good friends with his mother and realized how ridiculous it was. But at the time, I didn't see it because I was a new mom and didn't really realize that his mom is just as important as my mother, as a grandmother.
0: Wow, sounds like there's been a lot of emotional growth on both your parts.
1: Very much so.
0: And
1: we've become closer now. We're just so much closer now.
0: Let me find a song for you, and I hope that you call me back in 20 years as you celebrate your anniversary.
1: Thank you, Delilah.

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1: Ease you into a peaceful state of mind. If this is your first time with us, welcome aboard. The phone lines are open and we so look forward to talking with you tonight. 1-888-633-5452.

0: good evening. Welcome to the Delilah Show. Who's this?
1: It's Dave.
0: Dave, what can I do for you?
1: Just called to talk about the biggest mistake I've made in my life.
0: The biggest?
1: Yeah, the biggest.
0: Okay. What was the biggest mistake you've made in your life?
1: I threw away the most important thing in my life, the most important girl that I'll ever meet in my life.
0: And who did you give the boot to?
1: Her name's Lila. She's 19 years old, and I'm only 21, which is why it kind of makes it so tough, because it's not often that you find real love at such a young age, I guess.
0: And how long did you date Lilith?
1: For 3 years, since she was 16 years old and since I was 18 years old.
0: And why did you give her the boot?
1: Just, it was that point in my life where I thought I knew what I wanted, and I thought that I was making a mature kind of decision, but I realize that now I've tossed away the closest thing to an angel that's ever going to touch me in my life. I've just come to this realization that...
0: That you were a knucklehead.
1: I was a knucklehead. You know, a lot of people say that I'm young and I shouldn't be saying I want to be with this girl for the rest of my life because I'm so young, but she's only going to get better looking with age. She's just so important.
0: Yeah, but as you get older, Dave, you'll realize that that's less and less important.
1: Yeah.
0: It's not what's on the outside, it's what's on the inside. Although, I mean, I'm more than double your age, and it's still important what's on the outside. Let's not get stupid. But
1: she's the sweetest, most amazing girl anyone will ever meet in their life, and I totally just threw it away like an idiot.

0: 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Tonight's Delilah's Dilemma is from a young man named Jack, a young tongue-tied man named Jack, who's got a little crush going on, who says, I need some advice. I am in love. I really want to ask somebody out, but I cannot find the courage to ask her. She was in a relationship that ended abruptly about 8 months ago. But when she told me, she seemed sad, but a little excited. I've always had a crush on her. I kept it to myself. I was seconds away from asking her out, but then she told me she found this one guy to be cute. However, it appears that is not going anywhere. She and I laugh a lot and we get along really well. I just don't have the courage to ask her out, as I'm worried that she will say no. And I don't want things to be awkward between us. Delilah, please help. I'm afraid of losing her, from Jack. Oh, Jack, I will have my words for you coming up next. 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

Tonight's Delilah's Dilemma is from a young man named Jack who has a crush on a friend and he's afraid to ask her out. Here's what he says. I don't have the courage to ask her out as I am worried that she might say no. And I don't want things to be awkward between us. Please help. I'm afraid of losing her. So here's the thing, Jack. Which fear is greater? The fear of it being awkward if she says no, I just want to be friends? Or the fear of not telling her how you feel and her hooking up with somebody else and you spending the rest of your life maybe kicking yourself? It seems to me, Jack, that if you guys laugh together and get along really well, then you should get along well enough to say, you know what? I would love to take you out. Would you like to go out to dinner with me? I would love to spoil you for a nice night out. If she says, no, thank you, that would be awkward because we're just friends, then you haven't hurt anything. But if you don't overcome the shyness, Jack, and let her know how you truly feel, you could regret it for a very long time. So be bold, young man, and let her know that she is the

0: I woke up this morning and started communicating with one of my producers, producer David, and he was instrumental in finding out for me yesterday that Mr. Peabo Bryson had died. Because, see, in addition to producing my show, David is himself a performer, a singer, a songwriter. He is a musical gift to us, and he appreciates other talented singers and songwriters. And he woke up this morning and he told me this story. David is a little meticulous, a little fussy. His home is beautiful, well-appointed, and he takes such good care of it. David takes such good care of everything he loves. He takes good care of his mama, who lives right next door. He takes good care of his brother. He takes good care of his partner. He even takes good care of the wild birds that visit his yard, that have now made his yard their home. They have a nest there, the mockingbirds he's been caring for years. He's just a caring person. And he noticed some CDs that had spilled on his floor somehow. And he got up to straighten them up. And the one CD that had spilled out of the rest and was setting separate was Peabo Bryson. After we had talked last night about his passing, it was like God was giving my friend a sign and saying, thank you for recognizing his talent and thank you for mourning, because he was such a spectacular performer. But prayers going out to Mr. Peabo Bryson's family and those who loved him. And for David, who just appreciated him so much and has such a tender heart. We'll be back. 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
20: 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Had enough? Feel like giving up? I have faith that a new day is coming for you.

0: You've called the Delilah Show. Who might this be?
1: This is Caitlin.
0: Hi, Caitlin. What can I do for you?
1: I was just calling because I am absolutely crazy about a boy named Cody. We've been together 8 months now, and I know I'm young, and people tell me I'm naive and things like that. I feel like I've grown a lot with him, and he makes me want to be a better person, and I love him with all my heart.
0: How old are you?
1: We're both 19.
0: Well, you are young, but many people were parenting at 19 and are still together today, so...
1: And the best part about it is we're in a long-distance relationship, and we've actually been able to make it work really well so far.
0: Well, the good thing about long-distance relationships is you get to know the person through and through.
1: Yeah.
0: So let me play a song for you.
1: Thank you so much.

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0: Ooh, the rough edges of your Wednesday to ease you into a dreamy state of mind. So you're not lying there going over and over and over things in your head. I'm glad you found us. Stick around.

0: thanks for calling. Who is this?
1: Hi, this is Keisha.
0: What can I do for ya?
1: Well, I just wanted to call, and I wanted you to pick out a song for me, because I'm going through a rough time. I go to university, and I was dating a football player, and basically from one day to the next, he just stopped talking to me. We had gotten into a fight, the usual fights we get into, but this time was different, and he hasn't answered my calls, answered my texts, and he's cheated on me before, so I was hoping you could find a song for me.
0: Okay, but you just said he's cheated on you before.
1: Yes, he has.
0: So this is nothing before. This is nothing new.
1: No.
0: But why is your heart breaking, and why are you reaching out to try to reconnect with somebody who treats you so poorly?
1: Yeah, that's right. And that's all my mom and my friends have been saying, so.
0: Well, who's your best friend in the world?
1: I'd have to say a girl named Jackie.
0: Okay, so if Jackie were dating a guy who cheated on her and then cheated on her again and then just quit communicating with her out of the blue, would you say, gosh, Jackie, you really should try harder?
1: No.
0: What would you say?
1: I would say, leave him alone. Don't call him. Don't text him. You deserve better.
0: Put your shoulders back.
1: Yes.
0: And take a deep breath. And repeat after me,
1: I will not allow someone
0: to treat me with less than dignity.
1: With less than dignity.
0: And respect.
1: And respect. Thank you so much.
0: Good luck, honey.
1: Thank you.
0: Bye-bye.

0: I appreciate the fact that you are here. I hope that there is peace in your heart. You know, one of the reasons that my show has been on late at night for most of my career, I've been on the radio for a long time, but nights are when the boogeyman comes out. During the day, you're busy, you're working, you're going here, you're going there, but nights are tough, aren't they? Especially if you're not with the one you love. Especially if you're laying there and there's a hole in your heart and you're just aching. Physically, you can feel it inside, aching to be with the one you love. Nights are so painful. And that's where I sneak in, because I can be here sort of like a band-aid on that ache in your heart. The songs can fill your soul with sweet repose. And hopefully the words and stories will help you to realize that tomorrow's another day and you are going to make it through the night. 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

Bruce Garman Sr. sent me the sweetest letter, and I couldn't wait to share it with him, with his sweetheart, with you via the airwaves. Bruce says, Delilah, I want to tell you a story about two kids that met in elementary school. She was in second grade, he was in third. They became friends, their families became friends. They attended the same elementary school, the same middle school. As kids, they played together. They even attended the same church. All just good childhood friends. At age 18, he left for the U.S. Marine Corps, and she began missing him. They started writing letters to each other, and things became serious. At age 19 and 20, these two kids were married, and they've never looked back. Today, 40 years later, their love for each other is stronger than it's ever been. God has blessed them with three wonderful children and a lifetime of memories to cherish. This is the true life story of me and my wife, Bruce and Carla. And I want the world to know that I thank God for this lifelong blessing that He gave to me when I was only 8 years old. People often ask, how did we do it? Our answer is simple. We always put God first. When your love for each other is real, you can endure anything. God bless you all. From this couple, Bruce and his bride, celebrating their 40th anniversary. Bruce and Carla, congratulations. I am so glad you made it through the years.

0: Time for me to say good night. If I didn't get to your request or your dedication, I apologize. Have a wonderful Thursday, and do me a favor. Take some time out of your Thursday schedule to slow down and love someone. Good night. 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

0: Hi, you've called Delilah. Who is this?
1: Hi, Delilah. My name is Robin. How are you?
0: Robin, I could not ask for more. Thank you. God has richly blessed me.
1: And he has me, too.
0: What can I do for you?
1: Well, the reason I'm calling tonight is because I have met the absolute love of my life. He is my soulmate. We have clicked on every level possible, and I just love him dearly. And I want to dedicate a song. I would like for you to pick it out. And to be quite frank with you, I didn't think I was going to get through.
0: And you did. So now you're a little nervous. What is the love of your life's name?
1: His name is Jeff. And we live about an hour apart. We only get to see each other on weekends. He works days, I work evenings. So it's and I'm a single mother. So I have to be home for my daughter. And he is just absolutely wonderful and would do anything in this world for me, and I would do anything for him, and I just love him. He's an amazing man, and I'm very blessed that he has come into my life.
0: Listen to you grinning.
1: I am.
0: Know. I can see it from here.
1: Yes, absolutely. He's just an amazing person, and I can't wait to spend the rest of my life with him.
0: I will play a song to let him know that.
1: Well, thank you. And you have a lovely evening, and I love your show.
0: Thanks, honey.

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0: Here's five things you kinda, sorta, maybe need to know at 5:05 with Robin Joss in the morning.
1: Nearly 40% of Americans admit they've gone on a date just for the free food.
2: Oh, yeah. Sometimes you're hungry.
1: Clint Eastwood officially retired.
2: Good for him, but he's like 95.
1: 95, 96, yeah.
2: Some people believe the secret to life and longevity is having something to do, is work, is having purpose, and that may have kept him going all these
1: years.
2: We'll
1: see what happens. The cost of beef and tomatoes skyrocketing.
2: Well, of course it is.
1: Pope Leo plays tennis.
2: I would like to play tennis. I would like to learn to play tennis and pickleball.
1: Maybe you can do it with Pope Leo.
2: Wouldn't that be fun? Yeah. I'm going to play tennis with the Pope.
1: This weekend. Like a, I got my weekend planned.
2: That's right. Oh, I'm sorry. I have tennis with the Pope on Saturday.
1: Oh, he's busy on Sunday.
2: He certainly is.
1: Somebody called the police to report a man in camo clothing carrying a bazooka. It was a landscaper with a leaf blower.
2: That sounds like how I would react.
1: Yes, I know.
2: Like, oh my God, it's a ding-dong, it's a leaf blower.
1: At 8:30, the most music for your workday, of course.
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0: 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The Ride Home with Elaine at 5 this afternoon is her 90s playlist. Jocelyn, I'll give you a song title. All you got to do is give me the artist she'll be playing this afternoon.
1: Okay.
0: Song number one, I Can See Clearly Now.
1: I can see clear. That's a 90s song? I Can See Clearly Now.
0: Remake.
1: Jimmy, what is that guy's name?
0: Jimmy Cliff.
1: I was going to say Jimmy Smits.
0: The actor?
1: Oh. Was there an actor
0: named
1: Jimmy?
0: Yeah. He was on a TV show and on Star Wars.
1: Oh, okay. Yeah. Well, go on then. Okay.
0: Song number two, You Gotta Be.
1: Oh, You Gotta Be Me. Oh, that's by Desiree. Desiree. Yeah. Desiree. D-E-S-I-R-E, I think.
0: And whoop, Z, is there, there Z it there? Is.
1: Tag team.
0: Okay. Well, there it is.
1: Ooh, that was a tough one. At 5 o'clock, Elaine's got your Mix FM 90s playlist for your ride home, making the ride home as fun as she possibly can.
0: Johnny Nash, I think, did the original, I Can See Clearly Now.
1: I think you're right.
0: Yeah.
1: Well,
0: useless information you'll garner here.
1: Man, I gotta go lay down now. Okay. So anyways, on your ride home, make sure you've got it on 94.9 Mix FM.

0: 2026 is out of the weirdest things that were found in Ubers last year. And there's obviously like 50 on the list, but I'll give you some of the ones that I found.
1: Just give us 45, would you?
0: Yeah, right? We're only on to like 8, 9, whenever. Left behind in an Uber, a textured photo with a rhinestoned picture of Jesus. Imagine if you had that and you loved your rhinestone Jesus picture and you left it behind.
1: Maybe they were coming back from church.
0: That could be it. Yeah. A pool stick in a case. You're that serious about playing pool that you have a pool stick in a case and you leave it behind.
1: Shooting some stick, baby.
0: I just feel the disappointment of these people who left these things behind. A dishwasher is on the list.
1: A dishwasher?
0: I'll assume it was one of those little tabletop dishwashers. I don't know.
1: Woman hopes so.
0: Right. A toboggan.
1: Okay.
0: Two wedding gowns. 20 pounds of duck sausage. And this would be so disappointing. A 2-pound bag of blue raspberry gushers.
1: Go back to the duck sausage, though. It's 115. You leave that in the car?
0: Ew! I don't know if they left it in the car here in Arizona during the heat of the summer, but ew!
1: You're welcome.
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2: I found in the backseat a wig and a bag that looked like it was full of money, but it was fake money. I got like really excited and scared, and then I realized it was fake money, and then I had just had all these questions.
1: I know. I was picturing a guy robbing a bank and getting in your car and taking off the wig.
0: He takes his wig off. He's like, man, this thing really itches me.
1: I forgot something in the car.
0: I hate it when that happens.
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0: So all of a sudden, Jocelyn comes up to me and says, we need to thank the Dragonfly people. 94.9 Mix FM, Rob and Jocelyn Morningham. I'm not familiar with that tribe.
1: The Dragonfly people. So on the 10, you know, where the sunset ramp has been like closed forever and there's been construction forever.
0: It's like it's ready to go, but they don't open it up. I don't know what's going on there.
1: I know. We're just ready to race right on it. The overpass there is done up. There are dragonflies in the cement of the overpass, and it's very, very pretty. And we passed by the other day, and we saw a guy out there with blue paint. He worked for the company, the people, the county, whoever is doing this freeway.
0: With graffiti artists there.
1: We'd like to thank you for... And he was actually there painting the dragonflies blue and making everything all pretty. And it's very lovely to pass under.
0: One thing about Arizona, the underpasses, the overpasses are usually well-maintained.
1: Right.
0: And landscaped. You go to other states and, man, it's just... ridiculous.
1: Weeds and garbage and nastiness. Northern
0: Bumpers.
1: California. So, yes. So, thank you so much, the Dragonfly guy. You were doing a fine job out there in 105-degree heat, spray painting dragonflies on the underpass.

0: 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He's eyeing the attendance sheet and looking for your name. Welcome, students, to Rob's College of Hollywood Knowledge on 94.9 Mix FM.
1: 299 wins. Could this be my 300th? And 90 losses.
2: I'd like to welcome Carrie.
1: Would you? Well, go ahead.
2: Welcome, Carrie. Carrie.
3: Hello.
2: She's from Marana. She works in the school. She wants to kick Rob out of the studio. Go ahead, Miss Carrie.
3: Rob, get out of there.
1: See ya.
2: Good work, Carrie. 5 questions for you about Hollywood type. Oh, wait, Rob, come back. Come back. I forgot to give you the big news here. This is a special edition of Rob's College of Hollywood Knowledge.
1: I may never come back.
2: And this is special talents that celebrities have. So,
1: well, Carrie and I can hardly wait.
2: All right, Rob, go ahead. All right, Carrie. 5 questions for you about Hollywood. Rob comes back. Same 5 for him. You get more right than Rob, you win. Tie goes to Rob. Sound good to you?
3: Sounds great.
2: Awesome. Question 1. She gave us the songs Firework and Hot and Cold, and she can puff out her neck like a frog. That's her special talent. Who is she?
3: Okay. Katy Perry.
2: Question number 2. This Jenner sister is the younger half-sister of Kim, Khloe, and Kourtney Kardashian, and she can make beautiful bird noises. Kylie is her full sister. What is her name?
3: Kendall.
2: Question 3. The actress from Beetlejuice and the 80s version of The Fly is a great archer. That's her special talent. Who is she?
3: Winona Ryder? Or would it be the other one? Oh, gosh. Jean. Just go with Winona.
2: All right. Question 4. She was in Pirates of the Caribbean, and she's British, and her special talent is she can play music on her teeth. Who is she?
3: Oh, God. Pass.
2: Okay. Question 5.
3: Yeah.
2: Neil Patrick Harris is a trained magician. He was on Doogie Howser and then in later years another long-running sitcom. Which one?
3: How I Met Your Mother.
2: All right. Not bad. Hang on the line. Rob's on his way back in. We gave him the same 5 questions. We see how he does. Don't move, all right?
3: Okay.
2: Robert?
1: Yes?
2: Carrie got 3 out of 5.
1: With your special edition.
2: Mm-hmm. Once again, this is the special edition celebrity talent. They're special talents, okay? Question 1. She gave us songs like Firework and Hot and Cold, and she can puff out her neck like a frog. That's her special talent. Who is she?
1: That's a special talent?
2: Yeah.
1: For what?
2: I don't know.
1: Katy Perry.
2: And let's not argue about the talents. Let's just try to get through the game here.
1: Got any pictures?
2: 1-to-1. Yeah, there's a video where she does it on American Idol. Oh. She's next to Lionel Richie. And she invites, question 2. This Jenner sister is the younger half-sister of Kim, Khloe, and Kourtney Kardashian. She can make beautiful bird noises. That's her talent. And Kylie is her full sister. Who is she?
1: There's so many of them there.
2: I know. It's Kendall Jenner.
1: Oh.
2: She can make beautiful bird noises.
1: Well, that can she puff out her neck?
2: Carrie 2, Rob 1. She knew Kendall. Question 3. The actress from Beetlejuice and the 80s version of The Fly is a great archer. Who is she?
1: Gina Davis.
2: You got that. And Carrie said Winona Ryder. Rob 2, Carrie 2. Question 4. She was in Pirates of the Caribbean and she's British. And her special talent is she can play music on her teeth. Who is she?
1: Don't know.
2: Keira Knightley. Oh. Keira Knightley. Yeah. So she goes.
1: All right. Okay.
2: Okay, Carrie has got 2, Rob has 2. Rob, you've got to get this next one right or you're out in the cold.
3: Uh-oh.
2: Question 5. Neil Patrick Harris is a trained magician. He was on Doogie Howser and then in later years another long-running sitcom. Which one?
1: How I Met Your Mother.
2: How did you know that? Because you never watched it.
1: I do pay attention on the periphery.
2: Yeah, well, the game is tied, Carrie. Rob gets the tie.
1: That's 300, baby.
2: It's your 300th win?
1: Watch me puff out my neck.
2: Do that.
1: Looky, looky, looky.
2: I'd rather you played your teeth. All right, well, Carrie, Rob does get that 300th win, but please don't despair because you're getting your tickets to Laugh. This Saturday night, a pair of tickets for John Mulaney. It's going to be Linda Ronstadt Music Hall. Congratulations.
3: Thank you. Appreciate it.
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0: If you are out of a job, if you are looking for a career change, if you have a young person in your house and they are embarking on their lives, and you're wondering in this world of artificial intelligence, what can possibly be done to get a job? Rob, you have a whole list of jobs that are kind of AI-proof, right?
1: I do. I'm going to read 570 of them.
0: Right. So just, you know, make yourself comfortable, put your feet up, get a pad of paper to write this down on. No, Rob has got jobs that are a little bit more AI-proof, and that's coming up right around 6:10 in Trending on the 10s.
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1: If you're looking for a job or a career change, or you have a young adult in your house thinking about their future, a new study evaluated 30 different careers to see which ones are the most stable AI-proof jobs. Here's a couple of them. Physical therapists, surgeons, dentists, police and detectives, psychologists, dental hygienists, and of course, lawyers. 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
2: There you go.
1: There it is.
2: So this weekend marks the beginnings of all kinds of fun things that are happening in Tucson.
1: Well, name every one of them.
2: Well, I will name. Okay, make yourself comfortable. I'll name everyone. Well, here's a few of them at some of everybody's favorite places. $5 Fridays at Tucson Botanical Gardens every Friday through September 25th. Cool summer nights. You know, that's a thing at the Desert Museum. Bring a flashlight. Don't forget that. And possibly spot a nocturnal animal. Touch a stingray. Check out themed activities. That's 6 to 10 Saturdays, this Saturday through August 29th. Robert, night ops at the Pima Air and Space Museum.
1: Oh, cool.
2: Four times this summer, Pima Air and Space Museum will be staying open late. You can watch as the sun sets over the plains and enjoy themed activities. So check out their website and their events for when those days are.
1: Your dad is very fond of their chili dogs at Pima.
2: My God, my poor dad. He got this, they give you a hot dog and you go over and you put chili on it. But what did he put on, like broccoli cheese soup or something?
1: Yeah, he put split pea soup on his
2: was it? Oh, boy.
1: Hot dog.
2: Did he eat it anyway?
1: I made him.
2: Did you?
1: Yeah, I said, you'll eat that, son.
2: Nice. Okay. Summer safari nights. Enjoy cooler evening temperatures, baby, at Reed Park Zoo's after hours summer safari nights. Each night that they do it, there will be a different themed activity that is going to be 6 to 8 p.m. Saturdays through August 8th. If I were you, if one of these caught your ear or two of them, check the website. Make sure you get all the information before you plan your trip with the family.
1: And enjoy your split pea soup on top of your hot dog.
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1: 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The Ride Home with Elaine at 5 this afternoon is her 90s playlist. Jocelyn, I'll give you a song title. All you got to do is give me the artist she'll be playing this afternoon.
2: Okay.
1: Song number one, I Can See Clearly Now.
2: I can see clear. That's a 90s song? I Can See Clearly Now.
1: Remake.
2: Jimmy, what is that guy's name?
1: Jimmy Cliff.
2: I was going to say Jimmy Smits.
1: The actor?
2: Oh. Was there an actor
1: named
2: Jimmy?
1: Jimmy, yeah.
2: Oh.
1: He was on a TV show and on Star Wars.
2: Oh, okay. Yeah. Well, go on then. Okay.
1: Song number two, You Gotta Be.
2: Oh, You Gotta Be Me. Oh, that's by Desiree. Desiree. Yeah. Desiree. D-E-S-I-R-E, I think.
1: And whoop, Z? Is there, there Z it is.
2: Tag team.
1: Okay. Well, there it is.
2: Ooh, that was a tough one. At 5 o'clock, Elaine's got your Mix FM 90s playlist for your ride home, making the ride home as fun as she possibly can.
1: Johnny Nash, I think, did the original I Can See Clearly Now.
2: I think you're right.
1: Yeah.
2: Well, who?
1: Useless information you'll garner here.
2: Man, I gotta go lay down now. Okay. So anyways, on your ride home, make sure you've got it on 94.9 Mix FM.

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1: Dressed up for an expensive and famous steakhouse dinner in Palm Springs last week. We were on vacation. Now, we don't do this very often. I was looking sharp in my dress black shoes I haven't worn since 1998.
2: Right.
1: Yeah. We were all gussied up, fancy schmancy, and then it happened. At the table after a cocktail and oysters, my wife...
2: That's me.
1: ...got the hiccups.
2: Yes, I did.
1: Not a couple of soft ones. Loud ones that would not stop. It kept going and going. People at this expensive place are looking over their shoulders going, what's going on at table number one?
2: I tell you, this was our first fancy, spendy dinner in about 2 years.
1: This was actually a restaurant that Frank Sinatra used to go to.
2: Right. And so we just took the opportunity. We saved up our nickels and dimes that we had picked out of the couch and decided to go to this lovely dinner. It'll be 2 years before we have another one. And yeah, after the whole thing, they made tableside steak Diane for me.
1: Yes.
2: It was a beautiful thing. Super romantic.
1: Bring dessert to the hiccup lady over there, you?
2: This was our first romantic dinner in a very long time, too. Like, intimate, sweet, dark restaurant with candlelight and the whole thing. And there's me. Oh, my gosh. And it wouldn't stop. Even the waiter came by and he stood there looking at me.
1: Are you okay?
2: Oh, my gosh. I probably should have gone out into the parking lot or behind the restaurant by the garbage or something like that.
1: I'm surprised they didn't ask you to leave.
2: No, I am too. I mean, and it's just, you know, it just figures. You look forward to this. I mean, we made the reservations 3 or 4 weeks before. And it just figures you're looking forward to this nice romantic dinner. Our first time sitting down and looking into each other's eyes in months. And there's me, gasping for breath and hiccuping like some kind of fish out of water flopping on the sidewalk.
1: Maybe they'd ask you to leave and then they'd cover the dinner.
2: Oh, yeah. Hey, yes, and we'll take care of the tab for you as well.
1: We planned this out.
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0: So all of a sudden, Jocelyn comes up to me and says, we need to thank the Dragonfly people. 94.9 Mix FM, Rob and Joss the morning. I'm not familiar with that tribe.
1: That the Dragonfly people. So on the 10, you know, where the sunset ramp has been like closed forever and there has been construction forever.
0: It's like it's ready to go, but they don't open it up. I don't know what's going on there.
1: I know. We're just ready to race right on it. The overpass there is done up. There are dragonflies in the cement of the overpass, and it's very, very pretty. And we passed by the other day, and we saw a guy out there with blue paint. He worked for the company, the people, the county, whoever is doing this freeway.
0: With graffiti artists there.
1: We'd like to thank you for... Yeah. And he was actually there painting the dragonflies blue and making everything all pretty. And it's very lovely to pass under.
0: One thing about Arizona, the underpasses, the overpasses are usually well-maintained.
1: Right.
0: And landscaped. You go to other states and, man, it's just... ridiculous.
1: Weeds and garbage and nastiness. Northern
0: Bumpers.
1: California. So, yes. So, thank you so much, the Dragonfly guy. You were doing a fine job out there in 105 degree heat, spray painting dragonflies on the underpass.
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3: There's a vehicle fire on westbound I-10 that...
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0: If you are out of a job, if you are looking for a career change, if you have a young person in your house and they are embarking on their lives, and you're wondering, in this world of artificial intelligence, what can possibly be done to get a job? Rob, you have a whole list of jobs that are kind of AI-proof, right?
1: I do. I'm going to read 570 of them.
0: Right. So just, you know, make yourself comfortable, put your feet up, get a pad of paper to write this down on. No, Rob has got jobs that are a little bit more AI-proof, and that's coming up right around 7:10 in Trending on the 10s.
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1: If you're looking for a job or a career change, or you have a young adult in your house thinking about their future, a new study evaluated 30 different careers to see which ones are the most stable AI-proof jobs. 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Now, the key data is a metric measuring face-to-face human contact. 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
2: There you go.
1: There it is.
2: So this weekend marks the beginnings of all kinds of fun things that are happening in Tucson.
1: Well, name every one of them.
2: Well, I will name. Okay, make yourself comfortable. I'll name everyone. Well, here's a few of them at some of everybody's favorite places. $5 Fridays at Tucson Botanical Gardens every Friday through September 25th. Cool summer nights. You know, that's a thing at the Desert Museum. Bring a flashlight. Don't forget that. And possibly spot a nocturnal animal. Touch a stingray. Check out themed activities. That's 6 to 10 Saturdays this Saturday through August 29th. Robert, night ops at the Pima Air and Space Museum.
1: Oh, cool.
2: Four times this summer, Pima Air and Space Museum will be staying open late. You can watch as the sun sets over the plains and enjoy themed activities. So check out their website and their events for when those days are.
1: Your dad is very fond of their chili dogs at Pima.
2: My God, my poor dad. He got this, they give you a hot dog and you go over and you put chili on it. But what did he put on, like broccoli cheese soup or something?
1: Yeah, he put split pea soup on his
2: hot dog. Did he eat it anyway?
1: I made him.
2: Did you?
1: Yeah, I said, you'll eat that, son.
2: Nice. Okay. Summer safari nights. Enjoy cooler evening temperatures, baby, at Reed Park Zoo's after hours summer safari nights. Each night that they do it, there will be a different themed activity that is going to be 6 to 8 p.m. Saturdays through August 8th. If I were you, if one of these caught your ear or two of them, check the website. Make sure you get all the information before you plan your trip with the family.
1: And enjoy your split pea soup on top of your hot dog.
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3: There's a vehicle fire on westbound I-10.
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1: Summertime. I can remember waking up in a nice summer morning, open my bedroom door, and there's my dad. And he says, in one sentence, "Your chore list is on the kitchen table."
2: That is...
1: Oh, man! Happy summer to you too, old man!
2: That is the one sentence that can ruin your summer day.
1: Absolutely.
2: When you're a kid and you're waking up and you think you've got the whole day in front of you, it just, you know, just takes one parent to say one stinking thing and everything goes right down the hill. You know what? My mother, I woke up one morning just like you. There was a note on the counter just like you had. I walk out, I look at it, and I swear to you it said, "Clean the baseboards." I was 10. I didn't even know what a baseboard was. I had to call my best friend's mom and be like, "What's a baseboard?"
1: On my list of chores, dig a pool.
2: That's right.
1: I kid you not, we're going to put a doughboy pool in the backyard, and I had to dig the hole for it.
2: To place the pool
1: by myself.
2: In it. Dig a pool. There's still a picture of you standing there in your summer shorts with a shovel.
1: Hey, it looks like I'm in the penitentiary there by the exercise yard.
2: I might as well have been. What is one sentence that your parent or somebody could have said in your life that would have ruined your whole summer day?
1: 520-775-0949.
3: The sentence that ruined my summer day when I was a kid was, "Before we do something fun today, we're going to clean out the garage."
2: How could there possibly be time to do something fun if you have to clean out the garage? When we clean our garage, it's a 2 or 3 day process. So how was there possibly any time left in the day to do anything fun?
3: There wasn't.
1: I say maybe that was a
2: that
1: trick.
2: That was the point.
1: Yeah. Well, have a great 15 minutes playing.
2: Yeah.
3: Yeah.

0: That one sentence that would ruin your summer day. 94.9 Mix FM, Rob and Josh in the morning. My dad would say, you are going to summer school.
1: Oh, you had to go to summer school.
0: I did. My dad was a teacher.
1: Right.
0: And he thought it was, he's probably right to keep me off the street.
1: Actually, he did the right thing because I spent a lot of summers alone and either made weird concoctions in the kitchen or invited boys over.
0: I was 27.
1: Still, you've got to go to summer school.
0: 520-775-0949.
1: That one sentence that would ruin a decent summer day when you were a kid.
2: You're babysitting your little brothers all day.
1: Oh.
0: Man.
1: No. How much younger were your brothers than you?
2: 4 years younger and 6 years younger.
1: Oh, no. I mean, these kids
0: would your parents go to the casino or something and leave you in charge?
2: No, that'd be hilarious. But no, they were just, the occasional, you're in charge because you're oldest.
1: You're watching like an 8-year-old and a 4-year-old or whatever it is, like a 6-year-old. Oh, God.
0: You know, you're frowning. You're carrying on like an only child.
1: I'm an only child.
0: Yes,
1: sorry.
0: You can tell. Ew.
1: I can't stand it. In one sentence, the sentence that would just ruin your summer day.
3: This makes me a terrible person, but we're going to visit your great-grandfather.
0: Oh.
1: Oh, no.
0: All right. Well, if you're 5 and he's 105, there's probably not much connection there.
1: Why didn't you like visiting great-grandpapa?
3: Yeah, he had cats and I was allergic. So I always walked out with like puffy eyes.
1: How many cats? Like 15?
3: It was definitely 5.
1: 5? Aside from the cats, did you like him?
3: Yeah, I did. I did. He would always give me those little mint chocolates. But it was just boring there. There was nothing to do.
0: Yeah. I would get rock candy that my sister and I were sent out to this little tiny yard behind my grandparents' apartment filled with gravel. They each gave us an ice scoop and said, have a great time.
1: Wait, that was it. They gave you rock candy and made you play in the rocks?
0: Yep.
1: And then they gave you an ice scoop as the toy to scoop up the rocks.
0: That was it, man.
1: Hold on.
0: Memories of my grandparents. So sweet.
1: What did you possibly do with the...
0: Well, you really didn't have much to do after the first scoop.
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2: I have got Scott. He's an office manager. He lives in the OV.
1: Bring it on, man.
2: Scott, kick Rob out of the studio, please.
3: Rob, get out. Get out of the studio.
1: See ya.
2: Wow, that was good. All right, Scott, five questions for you about Hollywood. Rob comes back, same five for him. You get more right than Rob, you win.
1: By the way, this is special edition.
2: Oh, I forgot. Wait, come back, Rob.
4: What?
2: It's special.
4: I handled it for you.
2: This is a special edition. This is celebrities who have saved people's lives is what this is. So I'm going to ask you five questions about celebrities who have saved people's lives. Rob comes back. We give him the same five. You get more right than Rob, you win. And the tie goes to Rob. Sound good to you?
3: Okay, sounds cool. Good.
2: Question one. Harrison Ford flew his helicopter to save a couple stranded hikers in Wyoming. Then a year later, he saved a 13-year-old boy who was lost. What a hero. One of his characters, it said snakes. Why did it have to be snakes? Which character was that?
3: Oh, Indiana Jones.
2: There you go. Question two. The actor who said, "Go ahead, make my day," and "Do you feel lucky, punk?" performed the Heimlich maneuver on a golf tournament's director who was choking on cheese. He saved his life. Who's that actor?
3: Clint Eastwood.
2: Question number three. The actor from Wolf of Wall Street and The Revenant saved a guy who went overboard on a boat. Who's that actor?
3: Leonardo DiCaprio.
2: Question number four. Tom Cruise saved the life of Elizabeth Shue as she was darting toward a helicopter tail rotor. He tackled her to the ground on the set of the movie where he learned to be a bartender. What's that movie?
3: Pass.
2: Question number five. Arnold Schwarzenegger was on vacation in Maui and he saw a young man struggling to swim in the ocean. Arnold jumped in and swam 100 to 400 yards to save the man and sat and talked with him after. In what movie did Arnold play Detective John Kimball?
3: Oh my gosh, pass. I can't remember.
2: No problem. Oh. You hang on the line. Rob's on his way back in. Don't move, okay?
3: All right.
2: All right, Robert, welcome back.
1: Thank you.
2: Scott got 3 out of 5.
1: All right.
2: Question one. Harrison Ford flew his helicopter to save a couple stranded hikers in Wyoming. And then a year later, he saved a 13-year-old boy who was lost. What a hero. Which of his characters said snakes? Why did it have to be snakes?
1: Indiana Jones.
2: I will remind everyone, this is the special edition, the Celebrities Who Have Saved Lives edition of Rob's College.
1: Question, be very short.
2: Question two, the actor who said, "Go ahead, make my day," and "Do you feel lucky, punk?" performed the Heimlich maneuver on a golf tournament's director who was choking on cheese. He saved his life. Who's he?
1: Clint Eastwood.
2: Both of you, 2 to 2. Both of you got that. Question three, the actor from Wolf of Wall Street and The Revenant saved a guy who went overboard on a boat. Who's that actor?
1: Leonardo DiCaprio.
2: Got it. 3 to 3. Question four, Tom Cruise saved the life of Elizabeth Shue as she was darting toward a helicopter tail rotor. He tackled her to the ground on the set of the movie where he learned to be a bartender. What is that movie?
1: Cocktail.
2: Wow. Scott took a pass on that. Rob 4, Scott 3. Question number 5. Arnold Schwarzenegger was on vacation in Maui when he saw a man struggling to swim in the ocean. He jumped in and swam like 400 yards to save the guy and then sat and talked with him after. And what movie did Arnold play Detective John Kimball?
1: I don't know.
2: That was Kindergarten Cop. That was not an easy question. Not an easy question. Rob 4, Scott 3. Well, Scott, you didn't quite graduate this time, but you are always a winner of the prize, Scott.
3: Thank you.
2: Anytime. All you have to do in order to claim your prize is give us the closing line.
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2: If you, too, would like to take on Rob at his own game, we're going to send you to get to laugh this Saturday night. John Mulaney, an Emmy-winning comedian, actor, writer, and formerly a Saturday Night Live writer, known for his sharp storytelling and observational humor. I'm not reading that at all. So we will grab somebody at random. You play the game, you get the tickets.
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5: 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There's an accident with injuries reported at...
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0: He's left-handed. She's right-handed. 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
1: You want some whiskey? We got some for you.
0: They got some good stuff over there, man.
1: We got $50 worth of whiskey for you. Or cool, what are they called? Gifts and things like that.
0: Yes.
1: Why couldn't I find that word?
0: She's waving her hands around looking for the words.
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1: On a scale of 1 to 1,000 bazillion, I wonder how embarrassed that kid was that his family did that to him. We were on a road trip over the weekend. We drove into Southern California. We were headed toward Palm Springs. And we're not fancy-dancy. We were going to a surprise party for a family member. So we're headed to Palm Springs. And to the left on the side of the road was a billboard for a kid who had graduated high school. And it had pictures of him all over the billboard. I think it was on the side of the 10. Had pictures of him all over the billboard and said, "Congratulations, Michael."
2: You know what? All of his friends, I'm sure, gave him incredible guff all that and made fun of it. And I mean, it's a natural thing when you're a teenager to go, "Oh, come on, man. What are you doing?"
1: Embarrassing.
2: His parents must have money because those things aren't cheap, especially, I would assume, in Palm Springs.
1: Oh, yeah. That would be a very expensive investment, a month of this billboard. I mean, it was probably between, like, what, $2,000 and $5,000, maybe?
2: I would think a minimum at least $1,800, maybe?
1: Something like that. Not exactly sure. But, yeah, there he was. And it's actually, and, like, I'm not sure if this family decided that this was very sweet sentiment to do.
2: You know what it sounds like to me? An overbearing mother insisted on this with his dentist father. Yeah.
1: She's like, "Oh, we've got to get him a billboard. It would be wonderful. He's the greatest kid ever." And in the meantime, every time poor Michael, who graduated from high school, drives on the 10, he's dying 1,000 deaths.
2: And his friends see it again and again and again.
1: Again.
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0: We know who the competitors are for July 18th. 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Anthony Dromgoole of Oban Sushi and Ramen. Chef AJ from the Barnyard. But what will the secret ingredient be? Will it be water from a tuna fish can? Will it be black licorice? Will it be cloves?
1: Nobody's going to show up for black licorice. Jeez, you imagine that? Put some red vines.
0: Yeah, see this showdown. And to have a little fun, there's also the culinary experience as well. So while you're working today and enjoying your hour of commercial-free mix music coming up, get your tickets, IronChefTucson.com.
1: I'll be eating my Swanson Stevie dinner.
0: 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I know what a good a secret ingredient, deviled ham.
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0: You'll have to ask one of the chefs okay. then. I don't know.
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That's Ella Langley, Choosing Texas. What a great song that is. 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

0: definitely in for a warm week ahead. I look for 100 for a high today. Probably the same every day this week with a lot of sunshine. It's nice out right now, though. Get out and run errands. It's only 90 degrees currently. The weather this hour is brought to you by Right Way Heating, Cooling, and Plumbing. If it's worth doing, do it the right way.
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0: 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He's going to be performing at the Linda Ronstadt Music Hall Saturday night. Here's how you win our tickets. 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Rob and Jess in the morning will have another one. Did I say Jess again? 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Oh, no. I'm going to hear from her. It's Rob and Joss in the morning. 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

0: 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Hey, we've got another Half Price Friday deal ready to go. 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

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Hey, it's Marty Bishop. We'd like to send you to see Ed Sheeran up in Glendale. He's going to be playing next Wednesday. And if you want to win these tickets, I've got text the word LOOP, 520-775-0949. 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

0: 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Hey, hi there, it's Marty Bishop. You know, I'm always looking for food songs when we talk about our Iron Chef Tucson competition, and I never know what kind of cute stuff I'll turn up. This is by a group called Hot Pants and Tony. I think Hot Pants is the one on the violin.
1: Try the salami, Tommy.
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0: 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And then we lock down for the big Iron Chef Tucson showdown. 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

I just didn't care. 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I'm here for you. I'm not out to go out there and cheat all night, just like you did, baby, but that's alright.

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0: That's Kelly Clarkson on 94.9 Mix FM, the most music for our workday. Hey, with temperatures hitting triple digits, I suppose our Canadian friends are probably packing up and heading back north, and I can't say as I blame them. Hey, but before you go, Canadians, I've got something that you will all recognize and appreciate and maybe charge you up for the road trip home. It's a sound beloved by every Canadian everywhere.
1: It's been.
0: Yeah, you know that one. It's Bare Naked Ladies.
1: It's been.
0: That's all you have to play, and Canadians will start singing along to that song. Bare Naked Ladies, they are touring with Train. They're going to be up in Phoenix in August. Lionel Richie is playing with Earth, Wind, and Fire. Who else is out there? Rod Stewart and Richard Marx. A double bill. That would be a great show. And next Wednesday, Ed Sheeran's playing at State Farm Stadium. And yeah, we're going to give you a chance to win some tickets later on 94.9 Mix FM. Okay, one last shot, a little more Bare Naked.
1: It's been 1 week since you looked at me. 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
0: Oh, that's almost the Canadian national anthem. I love that song. 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
7: 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Join the Vail School District Job Fair on June 10th. Yeah, the forecast says 75 down in the morning and about 100 every afternoon. Clear skies expected all week long. I'm Marty Bishop. Thanks for joining us today. Got a little treat for you right here. This is one of those K-pop Demon Hunter songs, one that won an American Music Award last week. This is called Golden.
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0: 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Hey, hi there. It's Marty Bishop. 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
2: 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Hall & Oates, Bangles, it's all on the way. 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

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Hi there, I'm Marty Bishop. Oh man, I guess it's official now. We're going to be paying San Diego for water, which they can do because they have a desalination plant. And who knows, before long we may get one. And then my mind is spinning with the possibilities about all the other projects that have been proposed over the years. We're going to get a monorail to the top of Mount

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4: Got a little crazy windy last night. Might have that again later this afternoon, too. Definitely warm weather. We're at 99 right now, headed to 101, and it looks like tomorrow should be just the same. If you suspect a natural gas leak, call 911 and Southwest Gas immediately at 877-860-6020. Hey, hi there. It's Marty Bishop back with another new song from Olivia Dean. It's called So Easy to Fall in Love.
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0: 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Looking ahead on the entertainment calendar, the weirdest thing I see is a double bill with Chicago and Styx. That's in September up in Phoenix. Styx and Chicago seem like two very, very different bands. Wildly different styles of music. I'm trying to imagine the audience they're going to pull. I don't know. Oh, who else is coming? Lionel Richie on a double bill with Earth, Wind, and Fire. We've got Rod Stewart playing with Richard Marx. Oh, and I love this one. Train on a bill with Bare Naked Ladies, creators of perhaps the hookiest hook song ever. China, the Chinese chicken. I love that bit. I mean, I have friends who will just sometimes break out and start singing that line from that song. Chickeny China, the Chinese chicken. Never did really understand quite what that means, but hey, it's fun to say. Also, Ed Sheeran is playing next Wednesday up in Phoenix, and we've got tickets. Stick around, and I'll tell you how to win them.
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17: There's no way around it. It's just going to feel like summer. We're at 99 right now, headed for 101 for a high today. Down to the 70s again tonight, and then it looks like we'll hit 100 pretty much every day for the next 4 or 5 days. The weather this hour is brought to you by Right Way Heating, Cooling, and Plumbing. If it's worth doing, do it the right way. Or the Opalite way. That's how Taylor Swift is doing this song. 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

0: 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Hey, Ed Sheeran is bringing the Loop Tour to Phoenix. He'll be at State Farm Stadium up in Glendale next week. We've got tickets. You want to win them? 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L-O-O-P. 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

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Here it is. 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
1: We were on a road trip over the weekend. 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
7: 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Tomorrow, a high of 101.
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0: 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If you haven't seen Ed Sheeran live, let's just say he's not only amazing, but I think he's part magician as well as musician, because he starts off on stage, Ed has his guitar and his loop pedal, and somehow Ed transforms into an entire band. 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
2: Hey, good afternoon. Emergency crews are responding to a crash with unknown injuries at West McGee Road and North La Cholla Boulevard. Motorists should avoid the area and consider using Mona Lisa Road or Ina Road as alternate routes. Also, there's property damage from a collision that's causing delays at North Davis Avenue and West Diamond Street. Drivers in that area may want to use Ruthroff Road or West Kane Avenue instead. Use caution, slow down near these emergency personnel, and expect delays. I'm Tip, and that was your Tucson on traffic.
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0: 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It's 99 degrees, and tonight we're going to reach a low of 73. Tomorrow's high, 101. By Saturday, 102. She's so soulful. Here's Olivia Dean, Man I Need, on 94.9 Mix FM.

0: 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Ed Sheeran, he is really the underdog in the arena of giant productions. I mean, there are no dancers, there are no special effects on his Loop tour, but he has proven that he is that guy with so much talent, and he's one of the biggest stars on the planet. He's coming to Arizona on the 13th. We want to make you part of it. All you have to do is text the word Loop to see Ed Sheeran in concert. 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
3: Hey, good afternoon. Emergency crews are responding to a crash with unknown injuries at West McGee Road and North La Cholla Boulevard. Motorists should avoid the area and consider using Mona Lisa Road or Ina Road as alternate routes. Also, there's property damage from a collision that's causing delays at North Davis Avenue and West Diamond Street. Drivers in that area may want to use Ruthroff Road or West Kane Avenue instead. Use caution, slow down near these emergency personnel, and expect delays. I'm Tip, and that was your Tucson traffic.
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0: 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You know we're putting on a great event when the toughest part is, what am I going to eat first? That's your problem. And it's not much of one at Iron Chef Tucson. It returns on Saturday, July 18th at Desert Diamond Casino down in Sarita. 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
2: Good afternoon. It's a scorcher out there, but emergency crews are on the scene of a crash with injuries at West Miracle Mile Road and North Flowing Wells Road. Drivers should avoid the area and consider using Glen Street or Fairview Avenue or Prince as alternate route. 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
0: Tonight is going to be a beautiful sunset, and we'll reach an overnight low of 73 degrees. Tomorrow's high, 101. By Saturday, a high of 102. These girls are so golden. 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